Ciao partout. Tell what you go think about. Tell what you go think about. Tell what you go think about. Ofe je lu. Ofe je gbo. Ofe se won.